crazy bitch. I do what I want when I feel like it. All I wanna do is lose control. You know that I'm a crazy bitch. I do what I want when I feel like it. All I

doesn't matter if you love him or capital H-I-M. Just put your paws up.